0: ORD. ORD. Antenne. Antenne.
1: Some things in life are bad. They can really make you mad. Other things just make you swear and curse. When you're chewing on life's gristle, don't grumble, give a whistle.

0: I'll never let you part. But you're always in my heart.
1: Achtziger, 90er.